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0: 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Okay. Okay. Okay. Okay. Okay. Okay. Okay. Okay. Okay. Okay. Okay. Okay. Okay. Okay. Okay. Okay. Okay. Okay. Okay. Okay. Okay. Okay. Okay. Okay. Okay. Okay. Okay. Okay. Okay. Okay. Okay. Okay. Okay. Okay. Okay. Okay. Okay. Okay. Okay. Okay. Okay. Okay. Okay. Okay. Okay. Okay. Okay. Okay. Okay. Okay. Okay. Okay. Okay. Okay. Okay. Okay. Okay. Okay. Okay. Okay. Okay. Okay. Okay. Okay. Okay. Okay. Okay. Okay. Okay. Okay. Okay. Okay. Okay. Okay. Okay. Okay. Okay. Okay. Okay. Okay. Okay. Okay. Okay. Okay. Okay. Okay. Okay. Okay. Okay. Okay. Okay. Okay. 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
8: 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It's chicken tonight.
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1: So many rampant cases that have been happening here in our communities. And I believe when I saw yesterday the great number which was here, my knows this is a change that will come. Because people here tend to do anything they want to fight, beat their parents, do what? Just because the court is far. But I tell you yesterday there's a slogan, court is near. Just within the center here, it's now a slogan. Okay, do this, court is there. So it is showing that things are going to change.
0: Robert A. Jang, afunanyizibwa ku nsonga z'abaana n'amaka kuna Park Central Police Station, agamba nti kooti enegenda kutunuulira ensonga nnyingi ezigenzeeyongera ennyo mu bavubuka.

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1: He also found that some of the offenses committed are against some traditions of the Karmojong. For example, a grandson raping the grandmother is a taboo in our traditions and norms. Another one was threatening. The worst was threatening with harrows. In our culture of the Karmojong, we don't sleep with somebody with a spear. Not the area which he saw was against our culture of the Karmojong. For the son beating the father, in our norms of the Karmojong, you are not supposed to beat your father. It is a taboo, which we appreciate that what the Karmojong thought before even the British came to Uganda, the law was already existing. And if what you are doing is also in the line with the law.
0: Disitulikiti ya Jinja yafunye amabati agawerera ddala 15 kuva mu ofiisi ya saba minisita nga gakuyambako okudduukirira amasomero agaserekebwako edda amabati aga asbestos mu ggombolola y'e Kakira n'ekigendererwa kuyitimusa byanjigiriza n'ebyobulamu mu masomero oludda olwo. 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

0: 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Assist maker, chance creator, Bruno Fernandes. 21 assists for the Premier League season. Gets it back from Man. Across it goes. What a goal from Manchester United. Unbelievably technical football through the penalty area.
1: 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The Arsenal cannon fires again! 22 years of wait, Arsenal.
2: French League 1.
3: 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Now Shredder. It's a Bocola! And there's the
2: Serie A.
4: But Di Marco! That's why he's the Serie A MVP. Di Marco with a delicious free kick. An absolute masterclass.
2: Spanish La Liga.
5: 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It's spilled. Vinicius can score. Vinicius does score. Real Madrid take the lead.
6: 90th minute from Barcelona's number 10.
2: Mid-German Bundesliga.
7: It's come out to Igor Matanovic.
2: Formula One.
0: The good times continue to roll for George Russell. Got his elbows out. George Russell wins his second sprint of the season and the first ever held at the Canadian Grand Prix.
2: Tennis. Namalala manje. Bionamo Simba Sports. 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
4: 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I think you already know, no? The club is one of the biggest clubs in the world, but I think there is always something more than this, no, when we are talking about Liverpool. I think there is an identity behind. I think there is a lot of people who care a lot about this club, and this really motivates me. I think it's a great privilege, but also a great responsibility to be here in this position, and I hope I'm at the level and we can enjoy together.
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2: Because that is the time.
0: And don't get your book and the gabanga masandare.
2: Because the sound that was booming was masanare.
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2: Murzongo masanare. 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

0: 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The number of manager you want is it is Romusav Nyem, Musavu Satu Tano Zero, Musavu Mwenda. Where are you tuning Radio Simba right about now on Friday? Oh, why? 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

0: can't call another RS. 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Wida.
1: You have my number.
0: We are number one. Somebody said, I'm Savunya Tano, Atano Mwemu, Kubinemu, Ana Mwemu. You get another RS, you're quite a Kubio Tambura, Pogendokore Kucheo, and somebody said, I'm Savunya Tano, Atano Mwemu, Kubinemu, Ana Mwemu, Vana Fabo, Aba RS, Recruitment Services, Banga Magendo, Begateco, somebody said, I'm Savunya Tano, Atano Mwemu, Kubinemu, Ana Mwemu. Aba betting, I'm a pira ya Friday. Friday, got to ingra weekend tickets from your zili biri, and then my zero msambo tano tano. 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That is and we are gonna call this is a phase right of Friday tickets is between a VIP of Friday and of course in a VIP.

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3: 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First of all, to the prefects, as I followed your oath, you had so many pledges you made. You had to pledge to observe and obey the school rules. That is an oath you made to the Almighty God. I saw you holding a Bible. You are supposed to be one who is exemplary. You don't just behave the way others are. Remember, you are now a leader. You just don't do things the way others are doing. You should ensure effective balances between your academics and the leadership roles. So be that best leadership. Integrity, that what you say, what you do is worthy of someone called a leader.
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5: Having been elected to the post of head prefect, you hereby say that I'll serve the community of Martha Majeri Primary School. I, Dominic David, having been elected to the post of head boy, and that I will observe and obey the school rules and regulations. So help me God.
6: To the post of head girl, do hereby swear that, so help me God.
5: I want to assure you that I shall be a leader without discrimination. Whether you support me or not, I shall listen to you and also respect you. Education is the key to success, and we are fortunate to be in school today.
0: Bwe batya abayizi nga bakuba ebirayiro kaakati ka tweyunge ku mnamulire wa Radio Simba James Kamali ali ku Kisota Road Kisaasi na Kawa Division waliwo ekizimbe ekigwiridde abantu abe nga atubuulira. 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